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I am a wildlife photographer based in Kirtland, Washington, and you're listening to Space 101.1 FM.

like a rock. I wished I had a woman that made my knees knock. She'd sing like an angel.

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1: Stardate July 16th, The Odd Influence of Dark Matter, after this.
2: Stardate on Space 101.1 is brought to you by the Seattle Astronomical Society. 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
1: Stardate July 16th. Stars age in a well-understood way. Nuclear fusion in the star's core converts lighter elements to heavier ones. At some point, that process ends and the star dies. How long the star lives and how it does so are determined by its mass. But a recent study says that some stars could be powered in part by dark matter. That could affect how long the stars live and make them look younger than they really are. Dark matter accounts for about 85% of all the matter in the universe. It produces no energy. We know it's there only because its gravity tugs the visible matter around it. It may consist of some type of subatomic particle, but no one's found it. But if certain types of dark matter particles ram together, they may cancel each other with a flash. The study says that could impact stars in the center of the galaxy, where dark matter is tightly packed. Massive stars with stronger gravity could pull in more dark matter. That would keep them going practically forever, and it would make them look younger. Lighter stars couldn't pull in enough dark matter to keep them going. Instead, the dark matter reactions would blow the stars apart. A cluster at the heart of the galaxy contains many heavy stars that look young in some ways but old in others. And the cluster doesn't have any lightweight stars. The combination could mean that the evolution of the stars in that region is being influenced by dark matter. Our web address is stardate.org. For the University of Texas McDonald Observatory, I'm Billy Henry.

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This is Space 101.1. Good evening and welcome to another edition of Soundtrack Cinema. I'm your host, Mark Steiner. We've got a little bit of an Independence Day theme going this month. 2 weeks ago, we did Canada Day show. Last week, we celebrated Argentina. And this week, we're taking Bastille Day as our inspiration and heading to France. We'll hear from films set during that pivotal point in the French Revolution, as well as some French favorites, like that tune we just heard. That was Alain Roman with the main theme to Jacques Tati's delightful 1953 comedy, Monsieur Hulot's Holiday. The tune before it came from a really cool Agnès Varda tribute album that was Philippe Catherine, with the tune originally featured in Varda's Clio from 5 to 7, Les Joyeux. And we got things rolling tonight with the main title to John Renoir's 1954 film French Can-Can from composer Georges Van Paris. One of my favorite discoveries since I began doing the show 6 years ago has been the work of composer François de Roubaix, who in a little over 10 years, working often in his home studio, created a body of work that most would be glad to do in a lifetime. He was as comfortable in the folk genre as he was in early electronica, sometimes blending both in the same score. Let's kick this next set off with a tune from the 1971 gangster film Rum Runners. This is Gramophone Rumba on Space 101.1.

You're listening to Space 101.1. This is Soundtrack Cinema's Bastille Day, 2 days late show. And we just heard a set of music from the great Francois de Roubaix. A nice example of his electronic side was his score to Les Samurai, which we just heard the main title from. Ahead of that, we heard a lovely guitar piece from his score to the 1975 war drama Le Vieux Fusil. Before that, we heard Piti Piti Pa from the 1970 Louis de Funès musical comedy The Band. The Latin-flavored tune before it came from Lino Ventura, Hitman in a Banana Republic thriller, La Rapace. And we got the set started with Gramophone Rumba from Rum Runners, or in French, Boulevard du Rhum. Composer Michel Legrand and director Jacques Demy's lengthy partnership is most well known for the musicals they made together, and rightfully so, but their other collaborations are also well worth checking out. Here's Legrand's overture to Lady Oscar, Demy's 1979 live action adaptation of a Japanese manga set during the French Revolution, on Space 101.1.

You're tuned to Space 101.1, and that was Jean-Claude Petit's main title to Jean de Florette, which featured the harmonica of the great Toots Thielemans. Ahead of it, we heard a trio of tunes set around the time of tonight's Bastille Day theme. Gavotte in a Bordello came from Armando Travaglioli's score to That Night in Veron. The classical piece we heard, Opus 17, came from Dustin O'Halloran's score to Marie Antoinette. We'll hear a little more from that film in a bit. And we led that set off with Michel Legrand's overture to Lady Oscar. This next tune's one of my favorite French things ever. Right in the middle of François Truffaut's Jules and Jim, everything just kind of stops, and Jean Moreau sings this character-defining ditty. Here is Le Tourbillon on Space 101.1.

That was Bow Wow Wow on Space 101.1 with a special remix of I Want Candy, done for the soundtrack to Sofia Coppola's wild 2006 biopic Marie Antoinette. Ahead of that, we heard a bit of French 60s pop. Timur Houliguli came from Michel Manier's score to Crooks and Clover, and Chantal Goya's big hit Tu Ma Trompe Même Ti was dropped into the May 68 portion of Wes Anderson's French Dispatch, and we started that set off with Jean Moreau and Le Tourbillon. Jean-Pierre Melville was a big fan of the American caper film Odds Against Tomorrow and its excellent score by John Lewis and the Modern Jazz Quartet. And he made an ill-fated attempt to have Lewis score his 1966 film Le Deuxième Souffle, which didn't work out, but he was so intent on having the same kind of music for one of his films that he asked composer Eric Demarsan to watch the American film and write something in that style for Le Cirque Rouge. Sounding a lot like the Modern Jazz Quartet, circa 1959, here's Eric Demarsan and band with Le Cirque Rouge, Version Rapide, on Space 101.1.

This is Soundtrack Cinema on Space 101.1. I'm your host, Mark Steiner. We've been checking out French film soundtracks tonight, and from Vladimir Kozma's score to the international hit Diva, that was Promenade Sentimentale. Before it, we heard Miles Davis's main title to the French noir Elevator to the Gallows, and ahead of that, we heard two cuts from Eric Dermasson's score to Le Cirque Rouge. We're coming up on 8 o'clock. Got to get on out of here and make room for the always excellent Moon Goose Soup up next. Thanks for tuning in, and thanks as well for putting up with my less than excellent French pronunciations. Our last track tonight comes from Carl Davis's score to Abel Gance's 1927 silent epic Napoleon. In addition to scoring things like Pride and Prejudice, the American-born British composer had a prolific silent film scoring career, adding scores to silence for home video releases as well as in concert halls and theaters. Without a doubt, his magnum opus was the 5.5-hour Napoleon score. Here's a highlight from it. This is Teaching the Marseillaise on Space 101.1.

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0: This is Sabrina.
1: And PJ, your DJs for the hour.
0: And this is episode number 23 of Moon Goose Soup. So, PJ, what is a Moon Goose Soup?
1: We still do not know.
0: Well, listen with us to find out. We'll play anything from classic and alternative rock to new wave glam rock and Latin music.
1: Intricately blending genres like a well-balanced soup. A Moon Goose Soup.
0: Excellent. Well, how have you been, PJ?
1: I've been quite all right.
0: Quite all right?
1: I am over the World Cup, so I'm back into regular PJ mode.
0: We got one more weekend of this.
1: Snooze fest.
0: And then we'll finally stop talking about it,
1: no,
0: I swear.
1: There's just no more interesting countries left.
0: Well, our thoughts are our own on this show.
1: Exactly. We have a great hour of music lined up for you. I would say it's pretty varied.
0: So
1: as
0: mixed.
1: As usual, a lot of modern pop, indie pop, new wave. Yeah. Selena. A category
0: save that till the end.
1: In of itself.
0: S tier. Selena tier.
1: This intro, Golden Ring, American Gypsy, is a 1970s funk band. I do not believe they were very big. Let's see what their less than a million listens.
0: Wow, hidden gem
1: on the Green Music app.
0: Well, I think we should keep listening to that and then turn it over to Art Garfunkel with Waters of March.
1: Let's do it. It is March, isn't it?
0: Yes.
1: Yeah.
0: Sure.
1: All right, let's do it.

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1: Moon Goose Soup
0: here at Space 101.1 FM. Just playing was All the Things She Said by Simple Minds. And PJ, it kind of just wants me to, this song makes me want to form like a group of, you know, really random people from all over in a high school and just, you know, have a crazy day in detention.
1: Well, you know, this song's also in Grand Theft Auto, so you could steal a car instead.
0: Both go well. That's crazy. I don't think I know any other Simple Minds song other than Don't You Forget About Me.
1: I think that you could watch any 80s movie and find...
0: And there'll be one.
1: A few.
0: Is that director John... I'm going to fact check myself later, but in his movies, those like teen dramas. Anyways, that's that. Up before that was The Coral, an English band with their song Put the Sun Back. As well as Waters of March by Art Garfunkel, one of the only songs I know from his solo work without...
1: A classic summer song.
0: The other, yeah.
1: Waters of
0: but
1: March.
0: But it is very nice.
1: It is very nice.
0: Yeah.
1: I feel like the algorithms always push it to me around the time of my birthday, which is in March.
0: So that's not really summer then, isn't it?
1: No, I was joking because it's March. Obviously.
0: My bad.
1: Okay.
0: Up next
1: we have a cover, because you know we love covers. Ooh. Wichita Lineman, Black Pumas, which reminds me of the episode in Parks and Rec when Ron steals cable from a telephone pole and climbs up it while humming Wichita Lineman to himself.
0: Wichita Lineman. Anyways, I won't sing it. Let the Black Pumas sing it.
1: Here is the cover.

0: Thanks again for tuning in to Moon Goose Soup. That was Iggy Pop with Tonight. Before that, One Hit Wonder Flobots with Handlebards, much like Iggy Pop.
1: Yeah, I would put them on the same level for sure.
0: And then we start off the set with a cover of Wichita Lineman, originally sung by another One Hit Wonder, Glenn Campbell.
1: The
0: cover was by Black Pumas.
1: The fake news podcast.
0: Yeah,
1: sorry.
0: Obviously, I'm kidding. All right. Each week on Moon Goose Soup, we like to do a little bite of science, just something new that either of us read, and spread it to the masses. So here is Sabrina with some new science.
1: With some new work. Well, so this is an article about a recent publication that was looking at why people are left or right-handed. So it's kind of always been this mystery, like, is it a nature or nurture thing? Like, is it genetics or how you learn? And what they were trying to figure out is, can you, like, learn this new ability to write with, like, a different hand later on in life and everything? So they did this fun little experiment that was, like, writing with your dominant hand. And obviously people write better with their dominant hand, but then they would tape pencils or pens to people's elbows. And what they found is both elbows were equally as bad at writing. Like, you know, if I'm right-handed, I'm not right-elbowed. Like, my writing is not as good with my elbow. So from this, they're kind of figuring out that actually it's just a way you learn. And so the interpretation right now is that at some point when you're a tiny baby, you just pick up something and that's how you're left or right-handed. So, like, even before you learn how to write, you decide if you're right or left-handed.
0: I'm skeptical.
1: Why?
0: I mean, yeah. I know I'm not a

0: dangerous.
1: Yeah.
0: So I think it is like a learned ability. So if you sure. really want it, you could be right-handed.
1: But those people who switch also have worse handwriting, typically.
0: Well, is that true?
1: I don't know.
0: I don't know.
1: I'm mostly using examples.
0: Yeah.
1: I don't know.
0: Anyways, that's my fun fact. I also have a funny
1: fact
0: that
1: I'm just
0: gonna share
1: now. Does that go for not writing too? What? Does that go for like sports and stuff? And like,
0: well, so this is it. I feel like this is interesting because you know how you're left or right footed?
1: Yeah.
0: So I'm right handed, but I'm left footed.
1: Okay.
0: And so I think it is just, again, like
1: yeah,
0: whatever
1: I'm
0: you pick up first.
1: Yeah, I'm left handed.
0: Yeah, so it's like the opposite.
1: Okay, what was your fun fact quickly?
0: Well, it was just that my sister had broken her arm while she was learning how to write. And so she's got awful handwriting. Sorry.
1: See? So there's like a pivotal
0: moment. There's a stage at which you learn, and that's when it like locks in.
1: Makes you think. That was your bite of science here on Moon Goose Soup.
0: Yeah.
1: Next up, we have Of Montreal, Lysergic Bliss.
0: All right.
1: Let's do it.

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1: Moon Goose Soup.
0: Quack, quack. 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This is Sabrina.
1: And PJ.
0: You were just listening to You Just Want to Get With My Friends by Sammy Rae and the so, like, named Friends.
1: Yeah. Makes you think.
0: Yeah.
1: New single by them.
0: Which is very exciting.
1: They'll be here in October.
0: For two nights in October, apparently. Yeah, they're playing two shows at Sodo. Up before that was Catalina Breeze by the Blue Jean Committee. We'll come back to that in a second. But we started off with this set with Lysergic Bliss by Of Montreal. So, PJ, do you want to explain Blue Jean Committee?
1: I think that you should explain it parody band, by Fred Armisen and the other one.
0: Yeah.
1: He's escaping me. Bill Hader. I think it's from Documentary Now when they made fun of an Eagles documentary.
0: Mm-hmm.
1: Blue Jean Committee is supposed to be the Eagles.
0: This Eagles documentary was like something like 3 hours long, which is too long for a documentary.
1: Yeah.
0: So they were parodying that. And so the whole album is just like funny songs, but kind of fit that same, you know, 80s classic rock.
1: Catalina Breeze. Mm-hmm. Yeah, there's a lot of musical mockumentaries on Documentary Now. They did The Talking Heads with Test Pattern.
0: Mm-hmm.
1: I saw Fred Armisen play in a Ramones cover band.
0: who is just like the drummer or something?
1: Yeah, he was the drummer, and Carrie Brownstein did the lead vocals.
0: Did they like, did he talk at all, or was he just sunglasses on?
1: He was just like, "We're the Ramones."
0: Oh, so he didn't acknowledge that he's probably pretty famous.
1: No, there was no acknowledgement. Like, they went
0: up
1: as a, like, real band.
0: I know, were you just sitting there, you're like, that looks like Fred Armisen.
1: It just kind of felt like a fever dream in a way. Like,
0: yeah, I would also think that. That's hilarious.
1: Yeah.
0: Anyways, up next, we have Chance to Bleed by Kurt Vile. This is from his album from earlier this year, Philadelphia's Been Good to Me.
1: Let's do it.

0: You are listening to Moon Goose Soup on Space 101.1 FM. That was another one-hit wonder.
1: Yeah,
0: Pet Shop Boys with
1: I see what you're
0: Suburbia.
1: Doing.
0: Just kidding. They're not, actually. But there is something to this.
1: Okay.
0: So Suburbia was inspired by the 1983 movie, I think set in L.A.
1: It's called Suburbia?
0: Yeah.
1: I haven't seen it.
0: Well, it doesn't matter for the point of this. But The point of this is that some people say that this song like saved Pet Shop Boys from becoming a one-hit wonder because like it was kind of the single that they released after Girls, maybe.
1: I thought this was on the same album.
0: Well,
1: two singles then went on to the West End Girls album.
0: Yes.
1: Okay.
0: Yeah. So you have this song to thank for Pet Shop Boys not becoming a one-hit wonder.
1: Thank God.
0: Thank God. What would we have done? Before that, Chance to Bleed, Kurt Vile. Anything more to say about Kurt Vile?
1: Nope, I like Kurt Vile.
0: I like Kurt Vile, too.
1: I like him.
0: We have to sign off now, so
1: yeah.
0: Thanks as always.
1: We'll catch you next week, but we did want to end...
0: With a banger.
1: With a banger.
0: But first... Make sure to stay tuned for the best of with Patrick after this
1: banger.
0: Patrick. Hi, Patrick. And then thanks as always to Soundtrack Cinema for another great show. We have a great Thursday evening lineup that you should tune into again next Thursday.
1: Yeah.
0: And the Thursday after. We'll and now, here. Sabrina.
1: And now I'll end it. We'll end it with the Cumbia Medley by Selena, the live version. I finally watched this. We're both big Selena fans here. And I finally watched the Selena movie starring J-Lo this past week. And I was like, no, we should do it. And so it's 8.5 minutes of the best Selena songs in one.
0: The best.
1: The best. Let's do it.
0: Let's do it. Stay tuned for Best of a Patrick.
1: Woo!

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Thank you for joining us on this Thursday hour or Thursday evening of music here at Space 101.1. You just heard a little bit of Selena from another great hour by Mungoose Soup. Thanks again to those guys. I feel like Selena, a bit of a gap for me, music-wise. So I feel like I've heard a couple Selena songs from Mungoose Soup, and I gotta listen to more. It sounds great. Yeah, thanks for tuning into the show. If you are new to The Best Of with Patrick, how it works is we pick a new theme each week. I scroll through my giant playlist of songs. And look for any songs that fit that theme, narrow that playlist down, and then present to you a very non-official list of some of the best songs within that theme. This one is an especially non-official list because it's about as broad of a theme as exists. It would include maybe almost the entirety of classical music if we were taking it literally, and there's not a single classical music song. I'm now realizing, but that's okay. The category this week is long songs. So what's a long song? A song over 7.5 minutes, I've decided. And under 25 minutes, because I think next week we're going to do very long songs, and that's what that's when you start hitting the very long mark. Yeah, so I think the playlist that had to be winnowed down was about 8 hours long. For this, got an hour of music for you coming up. Yeah, and this one's going to be subcategoried, so each long song is going to kind of fit within its own subcategory. That was sort of the only way for me to winnow it down without feeling too bad. So let's kick it off. To start it off, one of the hallowed subcategories of the long song, the jam song where you got a great band, they get into a great groove, and you know, why not keep it going? So here it is. Taking a short song and making it long with a little jamming. Here is I Heard It Through the Grapevine, CCR, Cosmos Factory, here on The Best Of with Patrick. Thanks for tuning in.

You are still listening to The Best Of with Patrick here on Space 101.1 FM, KMGP LPFM. That was Mahash Mashana by Father John Misty. We're doing our long songs episode. That was our choice for an epic song. Good category of the long song. Previous to that was I Heard It Through the Grapevine by Creedence Clearwater Revival. I'm going to say let's just get right to it. Without further ado, one of the starring members of the Best Of with Patrick ensemble, Joanna Newsom, with our pick for a story song. Pull out the lyric sheet for this one, as usual with Joanna. Here is Go Long by Joanna Newsom from Have One on Me.

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Thanks for tuning in to this Thursday night of music. We're doing long songs here on The Best Of. Before us was Moongoose Soup with Sabrina and PJ, and coming up next is Long Story Short with Brad Tutmark. Hope you're having a good Thursday evening out there. It's Odyssey season for me, so I'm just kind of living in a constant state of anticipation for Christopher Nolan's next feature. Seeing it in 70 millimeters with tomorrow with a frequent co-host of The Best Of, Henry. So we'll probably be reporting back on that next week. Got that AMC A-list, so gonna be probably really watching that movie a lot. Speaking of long, that'll be a long movie. Yeah, we're doing long songs. We just got because of that theme, we just got two more left, and I say let's get right to it. Here is perhaps you could call it the titular. Oh, I should say, you just heard The Shrine / An Argument by Fleet Foxes. That was our subcategory of multi-part long songs. Previous to that was Go Long by Joanna Newsom, our story song. And coming up next, this is one of the kind of harder to articulate subgenres that we have going. But I'm calling it like the trance subgenre. You could call it like the groove subgenre of long songs as well. It's like, what is that? I think it's like one of those songs that kind of feels like it could go on forever. Not a jam song in the way I Heard It Through the Grapevine or, you know, a long Grateful Dead song might be, but kind of a groove that, like, I don't know, Let It Happen or I think a lot more electronic songs that could feel like they kind of get in a groove and you may not even know how long it is. So yeah, here it is. Too Long by Daft Punk. From Discovery. Thanks for tuning in.

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I'm your host, Brad Tutmark, and this is your weekly theme show of Long Story Short. And tonight, we'll be playing kind of a mellow playlist. A lot of Curtis Mayfield, some Wes Montgomery, some Camel, maybe a little Roy Ayers, Chet Baker, Paul Simon, and some deep Beatle cuts that I found, some demo stuff that I really like. So sit back and relax and enjoy the program tonight of Long Story Short. Here's a track by Curtis Mayfield with the song Check Out Your Mind here on Space 101.1.

You may remember reading in your Jet Johnson publications. A whole lot of stations didn't want to play that particular record. We're a winner. Can you imagine such a thing? Well, I would say the way I'm sure most of you would say, we don't give a damn, we're a winner anyway. Right on? Yeah, I got a little strength out there tonight. Putting fire under us. Out of sight. It's all right now. We have just another version that we'd like to lay to you about here. Believing very strongly in the equality and freedom for all, and especially we people who are darker than blue. We'd like to just lay another version to you. Trying not to offend anyone, but basically telling it like it is. We're a winner. And never let anybody say, boy, you can't make it, cause a feeble mind is in your way. No more tears do we cry, the black boy done dried his eyes. And they're moving on up, moving on up.

and we're a winner. And everybody knows it too. We just keep on pushing, like Martin Luther told you to. And I don't mind leaving here to show the world we have no fear, 'cause we're moving on up.

Cause we're moving on up. Moving on up. Lord have mercy, we're moving on up now. Moving on up. Continue to be a winner, all of you.

You're listening to Long Story Short, and this is Space 101.1, and I'm your host, Brad Tutmark. And we just heard Curtis Mayfield Dare with the Carpenters cover of We've Only Just Begun. We heard a bunch of Curtis Mayfield songs there. We also heard a really cool rendition of Marvin Gaye doing a medley of the songs Get to This and Distant Lover. It was just something I just kind of heard off of YouTube recently. It's kind of off the cuff recording, just him just rehearsing before a show on piano, and just really cool. Marvin Gaye, just, man, so talented. I didn't realize how great of a piano player he was until I heard that recording, but really cool. Really cool in there. And then before that, we had Curtis Mayfield again with I'm a Winner. That went off a live album he did in 1973. And starting off the set, we had Check Out Your Mind, another Curtis Mayfield song off that same album. And up next on our episode of Long Story Short, why don't we do... Let's see here. How about we do some Wes Montgomery here? Here's the song Impressions, here on Space 101.1.

I'm your host, Brad Tetmark, and this is Long Story Short on Space 101.1. And you just heard a track there by Hermanos Gutierrez with Amor Profundo. Really cool instrumental track. I just heard that one today, and I just like a good instrumental track. Hermanos Gutierrez there. And before that, we had Roy Ayers with We Live in Brooklyn. Another track there off the Roy Ayers album. And starting out the set, we had the song Impressions. That one, a live one by Wes Montgomery off his Blue Note album. Really famous live album Wes Montgomery put together. I believe that was 1964. I could be wrong on that. You can check me. But that's a good one there. Impressions by Wes Montgomery. And up next on our episode of Long Story Short, I want to play some Marty Stewart. Another instrumental song here. And this one is titled Rapsido Sangre de Cristo in E minor here on Space 101.1.

You're listening to Long Story Short on Space 101.1, and I'm your host, Brad Tutmark, and you just heard Chet Baker there with the song Moon Love. That one, let's see here, accompanied with Russ Freeman on piano there. Really cool track by Chet Baker. And before that, we had two songs by Marty Stewart and his fabulous Superlatives. The first one titled Rapsido de Cristo in E minor, and El Zorro, both off the same album, Space Junk, that I think was released last year. Really cool one. Instrumental album from Marty Stewart. And then we had this Beatles demo I found off YouTube. Someone put this together, imagining the Beatles kind of playing together. Taken from some rep demos of Oh My Love. I always try to imagine what that last Beatle album could have been if they stuck together for one more year. How cool some of the songs would have been. With all their solo albums were great too, but you always kind of wonder what they would have sounded like if they just kept together for one more album. And that's a really cool one. I just pulled that off YouTube. And up next on our episode of Long Story Short, we're going to stick with some jazz here. Here's a track by the band Camel with Super Twister here on Space 101.1.

I'm your host, Brad Tetmark, and we just heard Chick Corea there with the song Windows off the Now He Sings, Now He Sobs album. I believe that was released in 1968. And before that, we had the band Camel with the song Super Twister. Cool one there. I just actually found out about this week. Really cool band Camel right there. Once again, I'm your host, Brad Tetmark, and I want to thank you tonight for tuning into our program of Long Story Short. These are always so much fun for me to make every week. I just have a blast doing this, and I hope you enjoyed listening out there tonight to our program. I'm going to leave you with one last track here. And it's Wing Song off the Wildlife album titled Some People Never Know. Here on Space 101.1 KMGP LP FM Magnuson Park. Take care.

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1: The world. Don't you know that yet? It's after the end of the world. Don't you know that yet? It's after the end of the world.
2: 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This is It's After the End of the World by Sun Ra, if you couldn't already tell.

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Struggling. Brain was with the cheapest.

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0: say, I'm struggling. 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I roll with the bullets to survive. Self-preservation keeps the crowd alive. Struggling. Inhale and be lost in the layers of weakness. All around the world, brainwashed with the cheapest. 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
1: You're listening to Vanishing Point on Space 101.1. My name is Sage. I'm joined, as always, by my co-host and friend, Eli. And you just heard a newly and lavishly remastered version of the song Strugglin' by Tricky from his 1993 album Maxine Quay. Before that, you heard a track by Code9 and the Space Ape from the Memories of the Future album. That was Correction. And Eli, before that, we played a song that I know you're familiar with. What was that?
2: I was Drifting Into a Time of No Future by one of our favorite groups, by Drexia. That's from their 1999, I think, full-length debut, Neptune's Lair. And we kick the show off with It's After the End of the World, Sun Ra, from the album Space is the Place. But yeah, you felt that those... That Drexia song and the Sun Ra song were a nice 1-2. I was going to ask you about Maxine Quay and how you came across that very British album, this like classic album, because I know you've been into it for a long time.
1: Yeah, I loved... I was a big Massive Attack fan as a teenager. Still am to some extent, though I think that Tricky's solo material... for me, just in terms of emotional depth and compositional ingenuity, kind of outstrips anything that he did with that group. But yeah, I was a big Massive Attack fan. And of course, if you've listened to Massive Attack, you know that he was kind of a semi-official member of that group, made a lot of guest appearances on their first couple records. And I would say, compared to the other vocalists in that group, they're all great, but... there was something about his presence that kind of stuck with me and, you know, made me want to hear more from him.
2: Yeah, he's very, I mean, he's kind of unapologetically weird, you know?
1: He's
2: just kind of himself.
1: For sure, like, well, especially by 1993 standards. Yeah, also, there wasn't really anyone else doing anything like that.
2: Also worth noting, this recent remaster of Maxine Quay is Maxine Quay reincarnated.
1: Yeah, and there's a lot of great... There's like an hour or two of bonus tracks on there. There's one that he did with the Gravediggas, with RZA and those guys.
2: There you go, for the heads.
1: Well worth seeking out.
2: We're going to keep things moving along. We're going to take it across the Atlantic back to New York. You guys are about to hear Cheap Soul Crash by Alan Vega. Stick around.

0: Untitled 2 by Alec Empire. That's from the seminal album Low on Ice, which he recorded on the road in Iceland with some pretty limited equipment. Before that, you heard a track from London Oil that was Peeled Off Faces. It was from 2015 from their EP Northgate. Like Northgate Mall, you know.
1: R.I.P.
0: R.I.P. If you forgot, God, R.I.P. Northgate Mall. That hurts. If you forgot, you're listening to Vanishing Point on Space 101.1. My name is Eli. I'm joined, as always, by my co-host and dear friend, Sage.
1: That's right.
0: That's right. Before that, you guys heard Cheap Soul Crash by Alan Vega. That's from 1999. From his album 2007, which he released in 1999. Looking far forward with that one, Alan Vega, who once allegedly lied about being Puerto Rican. He was Jewish. He also lied about his age. Made a point to... He lied for that he was 10 years younger than he actually was for years.
1: Kind of a good move, honestly.
0: It is a good move. It's like a... That's a respectable level of vanity for a rock star.
1: You're only as old as you feel.
0: That's what they say, man.
1: Well, we're going to keep it rolling. This next one is a track that my co-host here picked out. This one is by Bod. Stay tuned.

0: And that was Broken Toys by Sonny Chirac. That was from 1986 from his solo guitar album just titled Guitar. You're listening to Vanishing Point on Space 101.1. My name's Eli, joined as always by my co-host and dear friend, Sage. I hope you guys are having a great night. Before that, you heard a very new song that was La Guerra de los Sexos by Weed 420, that literally means War of the Sexes or Battle of the Sexes. Do with that what you will.
1: What does Weed 420 mean?
0: Weed 420 is slang, code.
1: Man, Weed 420. If anyone from that group is listening, you guys gotta, I mean, no offense, you gotta lose that name.
0: I think,
1: man,
0: it's cool.
1: Great song.
0: We have very different opinions on this. I think it's really cool. It's the future, baby. They can be called whatever they want. Before that, you heard some other pretty contemporary music. That was from 2023. You heard Bod, and that track is a series of, like, it looks like 9 or 10 zeros accompanied by some simplified Chinese, I think. But that's from 2023. And that's the, might have just been a single, actually. I think that's a single. And it's Bod. You'll have an easy time finding it if you type in, like, maybe, like, Bod, bracket. Or they'll be easy to find on Instagram, too. Just B-O-D, Bod. Yeah, that was the final set of the show. That was your reward for sticking with us. I wish I'm trying to think of something else to say to the people out there other than thank you for listening.
1: Thank you.
0: Please come back.
1: Please come back. Please stay. Check out Bod. He's got a lot of good stuff on his SoundCloud. And if you want to hear more Sonny Chirac, check out the album Ask the Ages. That would be my recommendation. A lot of good stuff on there.
0: Ask the Ages is great. That's a very straightforward, well, seemingly straightforward jazz album. That's maybe my pick for, like, best jazz album of the 90s. It sounds awesome.
1: Not a lot of stiff competition in that.
0: I guess not. But thanks again, you guys, for tuning in. Again, this has been Vanishing Point on Space 101.1 KMGP LPFM. Magnuson Park. We do this every Thursday night at 11 p.m. We'll see you guys next week. Have a great night.

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0: Okay. 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It's called Why Do I Cry?

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1: What up, y'all? 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Dig it.

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I'm Juan from Roosevelt, and my favorite thing to order for breakfast is Eggs Benedict. 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

Oh, yeah. Oh, yeah. Oh, yeah. Oh, yeah. Oh, yeah. Oh, yeah. Oh, yeah. Oh, yeah. Oh, yeah. Oh, yeah. Oh, yeah. Oh, yeah. Oh, yeah. Oh, yeah. Oh, yeah. Oh, yeah. Oh, yeah. Oh, yeah. Oh, yeah. Oh, yeah. Oh, yeah. Oh, yeah. Oh, yeah. Oh, yeah. Oh, yeah. Oh, yeah. Oh, yeah. Oh, yeah. Oh, yeah. Oh, yeah. Oh, yeah. Oh, yeah. Oh, yeah. Oh, yeah. Oh, yeah. Oh, yeah. Oh, yeah. Oh, yeah. Oh, yeah. Oh, yeah. Oh, yeah. Oh, yeah. Oh, yeah. Oh, yeah. Oh, yeah. Oh, yeah. Oh, yeah. O

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I'm DJ Rocco, and I invite you to join me for my show, Janitors of Lunacy. 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

can't get enough of her crazy love. 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

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Hiccups.

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But with the second shot she died. Delia's gone, one more round, Delia's gone. But jailer, oh jailer, jailer, I can't sleep.

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Hello, and welcome to another Park Life with me, Simon, here on Space 101.1 FM. Got lots of great music for you over the next hour, so let's plunge right into it. The first track I have for your listening pleasure is from Portland's first all-female punk band. It's Neo Boys. This track is called Rich Man's Dream.

Some indie shoegaze dream pop rock there from Austin, Texas band Blushing. The track was called Pull You In Two, taken from their 2024 album Sugarcoat. And before Blushing and starting this week's show off, it was all-female Portland punk band Neo Boys. The track I played was Rich Man's Dream, and I've taken it from a compilation album released by Mississippi Records, which compiles their early 80s singles and EPs. Mississippi Records have also released the Space Lady's greatest hit, I Love the Space Lady. Coming up next on Park Life here on Space 101.1 FM, it's time for Ringo Death Star.

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And that was Feeble Little Horse with Guts, a track taken from their latest album, Bit Not. Very nice too. And before Feeble Little Horse, you heard Ringo Death Star, a shoegaze band out of Austin, Texas. I think there's quite a bit of shoegaze this week. Anyway, the track I played from Ringo Death Star was God Help the Ones You Love, taken from the 2020 album Ringo Death Star. All good stuff. And talking of good stuff, coming up next on Park Life, we've got Big Brother and The Holding Company. From 1968, this is Roadblock.

That was Dying Moon from Seattle-based shoegaze psych rock band New Age Healers. It's taken from their 2024 album, The Spin Out. I played a track of theirs last week. It's from their forthcoming album, and that was really nice as well. I think I might have a new favourite band. Before New Age Healers, you heard Big Brother and The Holding Company, with Janis Joplin, obviously. The track was called Roadblock, taken from their 1968 album, Cheap Thrills. Coming up next on Park Life here on Space 101.1 FM, it's Soft Science. This is Sooner.

You're listening to Parked Life with me, Simon, here on Space 101.1 FM. And what you just heard there was Montreal band Knitting. The track was called Sequel, and it's taken from their latest album, Souvenir. And before Knitting, you heard Soft Science from Sacramento with their track Sooner. That's a lot of S's. The track was taken from their 2018 album, Maps. Coming up next on Parked Life, all the way from 1980, it's The Feelies. This is The Boy with the Perpetual Nervousness.

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Before Wilco, it was The Feelies, a post-punk band from New Jersey, formed in 1976, disbanded in 1992, although they've made a couple of comebacks since then. The track was The Boy with the Perpetual Nervousness, taken from their debut 1980 album Crazy Rhythms. Coming up next on Park Life, In Spiral Carpets with Saturn 5.

the wonderful New Order there with Your Silent Face, quite possibly my favourite New Order track of all time. It's taken from their 1983 album Power, Corruption and Lies. And before New Order, In Spiral Carpets, Saturn V, taken from their 1994 album Devil Hopping. We've reached the end of another Park Life. I've got time for two more tracks, both of them post-punk bangers. The first, XTC, Helicopter, from their 1985 album Drums and Wires. And finally, we have Devo with Uncontrollable Urge from 1978's Are We Not Men? We are Devo. Thanks for listening.

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0: We are all, by any practical definition of the words, foolproof and incapable of error.